0: on. Who's this?
1: It's Big Mike, my guy.
0: Big Mike, my guy. You trying to turn up at the R&B block party?
1: You already know I'm trying to turn up.
0: Hey, man, well, guess what? You're going to be in the building. All you got to do is stay right where you at. I'm going to get some info from you. We're going to have some fun. We're going to turn up for NSU, all right?
1: No question, my guy.
0: Let's do it. All right, y'all, we'll be right back. Stay alive.

0: 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We are Hot 91, the soul of VA. 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
2: I'm checking traffic, checking the HRBT, the Monson Merrimack, the Jordan Bridge. 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All right, y'all, it's been nice.
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0: 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All day long. 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

0: 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Stay locked.
1: 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Huh? The new heat just touched down. 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
0: 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And then he took the damn woman with him, took Tiny down there with him. Tiny had never been locked up until this. He wants to go down there and drop a hit record.

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0: 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Got to clean edit that thing up, man, all right? It's not our job to edit your music. You got to do it. You got to pay attention to the industry. You got to know what we can and cannot play on the radio, all right? You don't go to the FCC rules or something to find out what, all right? All right. The next couple artists you're about to hear on the countdown belong to the 757 and the 804. In that order, first T-Riffic, then my guy, Ghost Rome.
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2: I'm checking traffic, checking the HRBT, the Mines of Merrimack, the Jordan Bridge. I'm checking the Chesapeake Bay Bridge Tunnel to see if any Cowboys fans is on there. All right, y'all. It's been nice.
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1: Unheard. Unreleased. Unfiltered. It might be pay-per-view. Ron TV. Unlocked.
0: Number 4.

0: Hey, yo, this joint is crazy. 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Oh my God. What? Love me right. Yeah. Everything, love me right. Side 91 with a soul of VA. I'm your host, Ron T. Oh, my fault. Wait. Shh. Mike hasn't spoken yet. Speak, Mike. Go ahead.
1: Unheard.
0: Okay.
1: Unreleased.
0: Okay.
1: Unfiltered. Mm-hmm. It might be pay-per-view. Ron TV. Unlocked.
0: He said I can't talk till he hits his drop. Hey, look! Follow me on Instagram at RonTV757. That joint was crazy. That was Danielle Love Me Right. Still going crazy on the countdown. So this is the question I get all the time. Where do the countdown, okay, nominees come from? You know we have a website, WNSBOnline.org. And if you follow me on Instagram, all right, I'm always telling you the directions as far as getting your song on the radio. And then the ones that get the most, okay, I put them on a countdown. And even if it's hot, I had a song premiere from a VA artist, and the same day the listeners was like, hey, that joint's crazy. I was like, I agree. And I scooted it in the countdown. It started at number 9 and it climbed its way to the number 1. That's how it works. You gotta start from the bottom and go to the top. Alright. But this in particular artist, I should say artists, it's plural, I believe, in my mind it was, consists of two legendary names, and I should say no more. Chaka Khan and Snoop Dogg.
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3: It's late. The game's over. Everybody's hyped. Everybody's out. And somewhere in that parking lot, somebody's about to make a call they shouldn't. Get it behind the wheel when they've had too much. They know it. You know it. But that's the moment. That's when it matters who's standing next to them. You don't need a script. You don't need to make it a scene. Just step in. Over one-third of all deadly crashes in 2024 were alcohol-related, and each one was preventable. Nah, you're not driving. I got you. Let's split a ride. Give me the keys. I'll hold until tomorrow. Small move, big difference. That's what being a Spartan looks like off the court and off the field, too. Don't turn a win in the field into a loss off the field. Look out for your people every game, every night.
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Hey man, listen. This is what we're doing. It's Hot 91, the Soul of VA. You know Terry Tab is up next with the Soulful Slowdown. But I know everybody's in my inbox right now trying to get these R&B block party tickets. Well, you got to stay locked in with us. Maybe Terry has some. I don't know. I don't know what Terry got planned. So you should stick around and see if that's the case. Hey, you're in there. Look, I might have some more tomorrow. I might have some Trippy Red tickets. I don't know. Might have meet and greets to meet me. You never know. Yeah, you will. Because you're going to be listening, ain't you? See? That's why I love you. Look.

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If I want it, when I ask you,

Hot 91, the soul of VA, Destiny's Child, and catered to you. I'm Terry Tabb. Welcome to the Soulful Slowdown. 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
2: I'm checking traffic, checking the HRBT, the Monson Merrimack, the Jordan Bridge. I'm checking the Chesapeake Bay Bridge Tunnel to see if any Cowboys fans is on there.
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5: 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And Election Day is Tuesday, November 3rd. 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
2: I'm checking traffic, checking the HRBT, the Mines of Merrimack, the Jordan Bridge. I'm checking the Chesapeake Bay Bridge Tunnel to see if any Cowboys fans is on there. All right, y'all. It's been nice.
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0: 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What?

91, the soul of EA, Whitney Houston, and why does it hurt so bad? Here's Lavelle with right here. It's Hot 91, the soul of EA, the soul.

Eric Benet, Must Be Love, right here on Hot 91, the Soul of VA. I'm Terry Tabb. It's Beauty in the Skies right now from Lisa Michelle, Hot 91, the Soul of VA, the Soulful Sleep.

0: The Soulful Slowdown with Terry Tan. You got soul. 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
1: Hey, yo, you. 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

I-91, the soul of VA. We are on the other side of midnight right now. That was Jagged Edge and Let's Get Married. Here's Drew Hill right now. Tell me what you want. Tell me what you need. I got it right here inside the Soulful Slowdown on Hot 91, the soul of VA.

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2: I'm checking traffic, checking the HRBT, the Monson Merrimack, the Jordan Bridge. I'm checking the Chesapeake Bay Bridge Tunnel to see if any Cowboys fans is on there. All right, y'all. It's been nice.
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1: Things happen, so I'm still good, though. I wonder if there is. 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
1: And here's Heather with the weather.
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1: Hey, whoa. Hey, I can't lie, I wanted you the first time that I saw you. 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
2: I'm checking traffic, checking the HRBT, the Monson Merrimack, the Jordan Bridge. I'm checking the Chesapeake Bay Bridge Tunnel to see if any Cowboys fans is on there.
3: All right, y'all. 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
0: 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The Soul of VA.

One, the soul of VA, that is Total Kissing You. That is all I'm thinking of. Got to have your love inside the soulful slowdown. His daughter Alexander with What If. It's Hot 91, the soul of VA.

You are so special. That is Lizzo right here on Hot 91, the soul of VA. I'm Terry Tabb. Got to bring things to a close, Lord willing. We will get together tonight at 10. Do this all over again. Always remember to keep God first. And as long as you kneel before God, you can stand before anyone. Be kind to one another. Keep that smile on your face. Here's Annie Tracy. Catching Feelings is Hot 91, the soul of VA. Sometimes

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0: 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Norfolk. 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
2: 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I'm checking the Chesapeake Bay Bridge Tunnel to see if any Cowboys fans is on there.
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0: 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Shazam it.
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1: body. 91 the soul of VA Fat Joe, Victory Lap, he's him. I'm me, Beck G. Y'all keep it locked right here. Got more great music ahead. You're not.

0: y'all already know what it is. What's up, friends? I am back. You having a good time for Wednesday? We got a little bit more left in our work week, and then we can get to the weekend. In the meantime, friend, stay locked in right here with me, Beck G, on Hot 91, the soul of VA.
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Soul of VA, Janet Jackson, with Come Back to Me. Don't leave and you won't have to come back. You see what I'm saying? What's up, y'all? I am Beck G. Here we are at the top of the 3 a.m. hour. Thanks for rocking out with me on a Wednesday. Coming up, here's Raheem Devon with The Pleasure Would Be Mine here on Hot 91, The Soul of VA.

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1: 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Whether you're in the office, work truck, or in traffic, let's get back to the music. 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
2: 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Stay there, there's more ahead. 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

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I'm having a good time, y'all. It's the top of the 4 o'clock hour. I just got to go straight into the heat that we play. I got Offset. 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You like that? 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
2: I'm checking traffic, checking the HRBT, the Monson Merrimack, the Jordan Bridge. I'm checking the Chesapeake Bay Bridge Tunnel to see if any Cowboys fans is on there. All right, y'all. It's been nice.
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I am Beck G. Here we are at the top of the very last hour we will spend together this morning. 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

like a fountain of love that you can't understand. I know about it like the back of my hand. It's enormous strength from way down south. Tenderoni, take the words out your mouth and the power of the love.

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2: I'm checking traffic, checking the HRBT, the Mines of Merrimack, the Jordan Bridge. I'm checking the Chesapeake Bay Bridge Tunnel to see if any Cowboys fans is on there. All right, y'all. 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
6: 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But first, you have to be registered. Virginia's voter registration deadline for the November 3rd general election is Friday, October 23rd. In-person registration closes at 5 p.m., while online registration is available until 11:59 p.m. Miss the deadline? Virginia also offers same-day registration with a provisional ballot. 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

a little pep in your step, and let's get moving around. I got just the thing for you. I always do. Today is no different. How about a little Gerald LaVert with Private Line? So if you're headed to the shower, the car, or the bus stop, turn this up, turn all the way up, and enjoy your day right here with me, Hot 91, the soul of VA.

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3: Oh, friends, our time together this morning has come to an end. I don't want to, but I guess to go. We had a great Wednesday morning together, if I do say so myself. I sure did enjoy you. You know what that means, though? It's time for me to get going. I am Beck G. Looks like the sun will be coming up pretty soon, so it's about time for me to go. So stay right here for the Fresh Start Morning Show. Yes, we could do this all over again tomorrow. Same time, same place. In the meantime, enjoy the rest of your day. Make it a great and a productive one. I'm glad to be here to do what I love because y'all love what I do. Fresh Start Morning Show is coming up next. In the meantime, y'all stay safe, stay chill, stay hydrated, and be kind to one another. It's always a good day to be kind. Y'all stay tuned in, turned up, and locked in, friend, right here to Hot 91, the soul of VA. Let me leave you with something easy. I'm going to take it back, too. I got Tevin Campbell with Round and Round. Y'all remember that? If you don't, listen up, because this is it. Right here on Hot 91, the soul of VA.

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0: Good morning, Spartans. Good morning, VA. And good morning, Fresh Inns. Chuck Taylor here, and we want to welcome you to the Fresh Start Morning Show, live from the Learning Lab on the campus of Norfolk State University. And behind the turntables, it's DJ B.
1: And you say, Seven City. Hump day, halfway through the work week. Welcome to the radio show, Fresh Start Morning Show. I'm DJ B. That is Shakur. Was goody.
2: I'm feeling great in this hump day.
1: You know what I mean? Aaliyah is in, I don't know, Mexico, Tijuana.
3: Mexico.
1: In the middle of the semester is crazy.
3: Right. She said, hey, I'm taking my mental health days. I'm out.
1: And go to Mexico.
3: Right. Not down the street.
1: Mexico. Again, welcome to the radio show. This hour, we're going to take care of you. Got your holidays, your health, your sports, your good news, your tech news, your traffic on your commute this morning. 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So all that is on the way. You know what I mean? How you feeling?
3: Feeling good. I'm feeling good. I'm ready to do it.
1: All right. Well, let's go then. You know what I mean? Well, Hot 91, the soul of VA. Got your holidays up next. Good morning. Today's high. It's saying 79. I'm not mad at that.
3: My type of weather.
1: 81. 81.
3: Still my type of weather.
1: You know what I mean? Montu, hoodie weather. Hoodie weather. Hoodie season. Currently 64 degrees right here. Hot 91. 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
2: So what holiday would today be?
3: This is the last day of September. It's September 30th.
4: Already?
3: Already.
4: God dang.
3: Today is the 273rd day, which means there's only 92 days left of 2026, the last day of the month of September. Today's International Women's Health and Fitness Day. You know what I mean? So get it together. You know what I mean? And care, I mean, you already doing it.
5: What, yeah, I wouldn't even go there.
3: Yeah, you know what you're doing.
5: Yeah,
3: you know
5: I'll just shut up. I'm not going there.
3: Yeah, I'm not telling you to do anything.
5: Right. We're not telling the woman.
3: Encourage you.
5: Right.
3: Encouraging you to, you know what I mean, care about your health, get that fitness, get that work, walk. You know what exactly. I mean? Just walk. Don't take the stairs. Don't take the elevator.
5: Right.
3: You know what I mean? International Podcast Day. It's too many.
5: That is a lot.
3: It's too many podcasts.
5: It's starting to get oversaturated.
3: It's too many experts of people Googling and saying, yeah, this is what happened.
5: Right.
3: And then put a mic in front of them. And then, but here at WNSB, we give you the tools and the proper way to podcast, broadcast, television, behind the scenes, radio, journalism. All that. It's the learning lab. You heard?
5: We got it all, man. We got it all.
3: We tried, man. International Translation Day. National AI at Work Day. That is an actual day now.
5: We're going to make that Allen Iverson Day.
3: National Allen Iverson Day.
5: Allen Iverson at Work Day. Where were you when AI crossed up through it?
3: Right. Today is Chewing Gum Day. You got a favorite gum brand?
5: Nah, I like them all. I just like to have my breath smelling good.
3: Understood.
5: That's me.
3: Understood. National Hot Mold Cider Day, and today marks the 44th anniversary of the debut of a TV show called Cheers. Wouldn't you like to know your name? It was dope. Cheers was dope. It was a bar in Boston. You gotta kind of go. It's like in the basement of a building, and you know, it's where everybody know your name. You walk right in. Door open. Norm!
5: Bang!
3: You know what I mean?
5: That already sounds funny because I know they had an accent. Like that strong Boston accent.
3: Boston.
5: Yeah, that's hilarious.
3: Did you lock the car?
5: Go get the car! They all sound like, Peter,
3: sound
5: Griffin.
3: Like Peter Griffin.
5: Yeah.
3: yo, Cheers is dope though. Word up.
6: Hey kids, it's your birthday today. And since it's your birthday, I'm going to give
7: you
6: a happy birthday beat like this. Happy birthday to
7: you.
3: If you celebrate your born day today, happy birthday.
5: Happy Annie.
3: Put it in the chat on that Twitch, or phone lines are always open if you got a birthday shout out to yourself or somebody you know. 757-823-9672. Today is T-Pain's 41st birthday.
5: Happy birthday, T-Pain.

0: Happy 41st birthday to him. Happy birthday to the legend, DJ Marley Maul. Hey. You know what I'm doing. This is the Learning Lab.
1: It's about to go crazy.
0: Know what I'm doing during the before work party. It's all Marley Maul production. It's going down. I don't plan these things. I just do it.
1: Like Nike. It just happened.
0: You know what I mean? Happy birthday to Mickey Howard. Happy birthday to Fran Drescher. Happy birthday to Patrice Rushen. She's 72 today. You know what I mean? Frankie Lyman was born on this day in 1942. You ever see that movie? Why Do Fools Fall in Love?
1: Why Does What Fall in Love?
0: Why Do Fools Fall in Love?
1: I heard of it.
0: It's a good movie. It's wild. Marilyn McCoo is 83 today. There's a lot of birthdays today. Johnny Mathis is 91.
1: Dang. Shout out Johnny.
0: Sissy Houston, born on this day, 1933.
1: Dang.
0: She died in 2024. Whitney's mom.
1: That's a long life. 33 to 24? That's a long life.
0: Long.
1: Sheesh.

0: hour.
1: Yeah, we'll need the rest of that verse, do we? Nope.
2: Who's over here talking about T-Pain over it?
1: Let's do a double play. Woo. Let's do a double play. Also, I'd still remind you to drink responsibility.
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0: is they're not only mixologists, but they're also therapists.
1: Exactly. They tell all their business at the bar.
0: But the show Cheers, which aired 44 years ago, it was about that. You know what I mean? Like, cats really come in, have a hard day, they sit and have a drink, and they will tell their business to strangers.
1: Right.
0: You know what I mean? So as a bartender, you got to listen to that.
1: That and a barber. Barbers hear it all.
0: Barbers too. Yeah. You know what I mean? Don't ever look your barber dead in the eye.
1: Nah. Y'all seen the dudes? You can tell all your business. I seen the dude sitting in the barber chair. He sat down. He was like, man, I'm tired of this chick. Just start breaking down. I'm like, dang.
0: Yeah, it happens though. So shout outs to those that in those professions that, you know what I mean? Not only you got to deal with your life, but you know, you encourage others to move on and, you know, be a person to listen.
1: Exactly. In the real way.
0: You're appreciated.
1: In the real way.
0: You know what I mean? All right, so I said what I said about this thing I agree with California, and it is kinda. It's health news, and California is creating a voluntary, non-ultra-processed certified seal for foods that meet the state standards for not being ultra-processed. All right, so I've read it as processed, but it's saying ultra-processed. So the seal does not mean the food is officially deemed healthy. It means the product has been reviewed by an accredited certifier and does not fall under California's definition of ultra-processed food. Grocery stores will also have to display certified products in high-traffic areas, and this program is expected to begin in 2028 if the food doesn't kill us before then.
1: Right, because what do you mean it doesn't mean it's healthy? We just think it's healthy.
0: They think it's not, it's processed, but it's not ultra process, which is the first time I heard this term when it comes to food.
1: I think I'm gonna stay away from Cali for a little bit.
0: Yo, man, it's
1: I'm gonna let them do their thing, see how it turns out for them. Then I might go back.
0: We got your sports coming up in less than 6 minutes. Look at traffic as well. It's looking good now, so that's your look at traffic. There's a bridge opening at the Gilmerton at 6:40, I think. 6:40 or 6:50. So if you're heading that way, prepare accordingly. We're Hot 91, the Soul of EA. Good morning. This is J. Cole, that Legacy joint, all right?
1: Legacy.
0: Legacy.

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0: Listen, we talking about
1: playoffs. Don't talk about
0: practice.
1: You kidding me?
0: Not a
1: you
0: game. Kidding me? Not a game.
1: Playoffs?
0: Not the game that I go out there and die for, and play every game like it's my last. Not the
1: playoffs.
0: We talking about
2: game. Blouses.
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4: Yeah, football is cool, but we talking to you about that WNBA action.
5: Yay!
4: I'm Shakur, and I'm right here with your sports. Now, the WNBA is in playoff season, and yesterday we saw the Fever beat the Aces to tie the series. 99-88 is the score. The Fever went off yesterday. Now, Lexi Hall only had 4, but Aaliyah Boston had 22 points. Caitlin Clark had 27 on 50% shooting with 5 threes. And Kelsey Mitchell had 26 points to go along and add to the win. We also got a chance to see... I hate when it does this. I literally hate when it does this. We saw the Aces... Is it going to load to me today?
6: Aces. We saw the Aces.
4: Here it is. We saw the Liberty against the Lakes. The Liberty took care of the...

0: I think the dude said that she had flop. So he put her like, yo, stop flopping, stop crying. She walked straight into them stands and said, yo, who are you talking to? The man sat all the way down. And look, even though the NBA action is not back, it is around the corner. On Saturday, we get to see the Heat against the Raptors for preseason action.
1: This Saturday.
0: Wow. We see the Warriors and the Clippers on Sunday, and we see the Grizzlies and the Hawks on Monday. You know what's crazy? The hot mic reporters were called in Sacramento making fun. Have you seen it? Making fun of Ben Simmons and Zach LaVine. They said,
1: he's hot. Well, what did they say?
0: She said he looks good, but he's a prick.
1: Yo, it's crazy.
0: He said Ben Simmons is cool, but he's just a cringe person. He's corny. Yeah, they was over there talking cash.
1: Hot mics get you in trouble.
0: Exactly. They will. Be careful, Ron.
1: That hot mic with Jesse Jackson about Obama was crazy.
0: Woo. I'm about to just put it up for old time's sake. I'm Shakur. That's your Sports Report. And the Sports Report is presented to you by the MSU Sports Network, reminding you to get your football tickets.
1: Indeed. So, look, speaking of sports, I think we'll take it to sports with some good news about sports. That's up next.
0: Let's do it.
1: Right at Hot 91, it is 634 to 757. Today's high, 81, currently 65, from the campus of Norfolk State University. Solivier, Hot 91.

0: You gotta play the intro first.
1: Finally, guys, it seems like the news is worse than ever, both here in the U.S. and everywhere around the world. It seems like there's nothing but bad news out there. I've got good news and good news.
2: This just

0: Poor, you coached
1: the Intramurals basketball
0: Intramurals
1: championship team.
0: Oh, congrats.
1: Yes, sir.
0: Did y'all win?
1: Yeah.
0: Oh, okay. How did you find it difficult to get the refs' attention at times?
1: Nah, I'm screaming. Not at all. I'm over there screaming, yelling. I'm gonna get in your face.
0: Well, after years of struggling to get referees' attention as a youth basketball coach, Maria Carlton decided to create her own solution.
1: How?
0: Her patented timeout synchronization system, TOSS. TOSS.
1: How'd that work?
0: Let's coaches press a handheld button that sends an instant vibrating alert to an official's wrist.
1: That's tough.
0: That's dope.
1: That's tough.
0: That's dope. And the technology has already been piloted in basketball leagues in Metro Atlanta. Carlton has invested $100,000 into the invention.
1: Dang.
0: And says she needs another $200,000 to $250,000 to develop a more robust league-ready product. If I had the money, I would do it.
1: Genius,
0: I got about
1: though.
0: $26. I don't know how that can help, but I'm willing to donate my money to that.
1: I just scream. I just like, hey, right. You ain't hear me say that? I said that. That's me. I promise you I caught it.
0: Come on, ref.
1: Hey, ref, open your eyes, ref. That's my funnest part. That's my favorite part, just screaming at the ref.
0: This time. Is dope. I'm going to keep y'all posted on the development of this. This is so dope. I love this. Word up. And it's...
1: That's fresh.
0: Exactly.
1: It is.
0: Exactly. Shakur got some tech news on the way.
1: I do. Stay tuned for your tech news. 6:50.
0: Don't move. It's 6:42. Today's high, 81, currently 65 on the campus of Norfolk State University. Good morning.
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13: 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Good luck. Hot 91, the soul of VA. 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

0: Transformers was going to happen.
1: Man, it's actually some good news if you are from Alabama. Now, TikTok will pay the state of Alabama at least $100 million and must implement a slew of safety features for teens in the state as part of a settlement agreement reached just before the case was set to go to trial. Now, the lawsuit argued that TikTok's addictive properties, namely its algorithm that curates highly specific content catered to users' interests, and they were harmful to children, and that the company knew of those harms. Through the settlement, TikTok will make several platform-level changes for teen users in Alabama. They'll also bar cosmetic procedure filters for teens, implement a 2-hour daily time limit, and ban nighttime use from midnight to 6 a.m. Young users in Alabama will also be prompted to take a productive pause after 15 minutes of continuous use and gain it at 60 and 90 minutes. Now, I'm going to be honest, those limits are terrible. Like, I would hate to be Alabama, because what you mean I can't doom scroll a night or you can only use it for 2 hours? That's awful.
2: If you're 12?
1: I mean, at 12, yeah, you need to be outside. I'm keeping it a book.
2: Oh, yeah.
1: But what if you got a long car ride? You know, you just might want to be on your phone a little bit.
2: Well, I think that's different.
1: Yeah, like, it's a terrible idea to ban it like that. Like, 2 hours is a little bit crazy. But when you just had to pay $100 million, I'd be mad, too. Like, I'm banning everything, too. I ain't gonna lie. But $100 million, like, I know Alabama's happy right now.
2: Oh, there you Gotta go. Be. That's your tech news. Keep it locked. Shakur got some headlines coming up around 7:05. Don't forget, it's Marley Marl's birthday. I will celebrate accordingly. Here at the Learning Lab during the Before Work Party. We'll start that at 8. And your chance to get tickets to join and, you know, join us for homecoming. NSU football.
1: Oh, yeah.
2: We got you right here. Hot 91 at Solo VA. Don't move.

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0: SpaghettiOs. Hot 91, the Soul of VA, 703 and the 757. We're a little early with the headlines, but Shakur got you. Good morning, good sir.
1: Good morning, good morning, good morning. Today is Wednesday hump day, September 30th, and I'm Shakur right here with your headlines. In the news today, top AI executive met with President Donald Trump at the White House on Tuesday. Leaders from Meta, Google, Anthropic, and NVIDIA discussed the risk of rapidly advancing AI. The meeting comes as lawmakers debate how much governments should regulate AI. Trump has opposed broad regulation, while some industry leaders have called for stronger safety measures. Back in the U.S., the last U.S. troops are expected to leave Iraq Wednesday, marking the end of a 12-year military presence. American forces returned in 2014 to help fight ISIS after the group seized large parts of Iraq and Syria. ISIS was pushed out of its territory by 2019, but U.S. troops stayed to help prevent the group from making a comeback. Back in VA, two Navy aviators ejected from their aircraft Monday during a landing operation aboard the USS Dwight D. Eisenhower off of the VA coast. Both were quickly rescued and are being evaluated by medical personnel. Four of the sailors were also injured, with one taken to a Norfolk area hospital for treatment. The cause of the accident is under investigation. And in your local news, Norfolk is moving forward with an $18.7 million plan to bring more parking back to the Harbor Park area.
0: That's crazy.
1: The project is expected to add parking spaces near the stadium and improve access for people attending events. City officials say the plan is aimed at addressing parking demand and development continues around Harbor Park. Today's high 79, it's currently 64, and it's like that.
0: And that's the way it is. Good news. I'm sorry. Music news is on deck. And speaking of music news, happy birthday to the great Patrice Rushen. Let's play something. You know what I mean? Her music catalog is crazy. Her behind the scenes, her production, and

0: almost over.
1: I think we're good.
2: I think we're all right. I've heard a lot of Drake this year. He's not dropping what I want him to drop.
0: Mm.
2: He did say he was going to drop all the songs people want, but what people is he referring to?
0: He said, who are these people?
2: Right.
0: Well, Monday during his live stream, Drizzy told he told fans a batch of songs will hit streaming tomorrow on Thursday.
2: Let's just hope it's good songs. I don't want to hear no more like songs for white women, the Starbucks Warriors,
0: that's
2: and all that
0: crazy
2: stuff. I want to hear some good Drake music. Like, drop something like Lemon Pepper Freestyle, something like Idiom in Charlotte. Like, make it a calm beat by Conductor and just cook. That's what we want to hear.
0: He don't care what you think. He quickly clarified that it won't be everything people have been asking for, but enough to keep them listening. The announcement follows his Fear of Missing Out film, which mixed new music with videos of four familiar tracks as well. Now, the question, which songs will make the cut, including whether his take on Ella Langley's Choosing Texas with Don Toliver will be included. He didn't give an exact release time, though. That's according to Complex.
2: Yeah, bro. Unless you're really dropping some bangers, just keep it.
0: Yeah. And like, one more thing. Megan Thee Stallion is taking Hot Girl Energy to Victoria's Secret Fashion Show. She'll perform alongside Tate McRae, Megan Maroney, and Cat's Eye when the show hits LA October 18th. And you don't need front row invitation to catch it. The Victoria's Secret Fashion Show streams live on YouTube at 7:30. Hey Siri, remind me of Megan Thee Stallion half dressed on TV with performances available through brands Instagram and TikTok. Siri, did you get that? Hey Siri. Huh? Siri.
2: I think she said she added it.
0: Siri, did you add that? I'll get back to Siri in a minute.
2: I love when technology is used.
0: Yeah, it's not where it's not. What you got?
2: Look, man, we got some news, unfortunately, about Diddy. If you thought he was locked up doing hard time, Diddy is apparently living a...
0: Where he at? He doing hard time where?
2: He doing hard time at the Dicks.
0: He's at Fort Dicks.
2: Yeah,
0: Fort Dicks. That's crazy. You can't write these stories.
2: They write themselves.
0: They write itself. But go ahead. I'm continue.
2: The sources claim that the inmates cook and clean for Combs, do his laundry, make his bed, and I'm not reading the last part.
0: Oh.
2: Yo, look at this. This is the last part.
0: Nobody on radio seeing what I see. What's the last part at? I don't know what that is.
2: And even gives him massages.
0: Nah, come on, man. They out here massaging.
2: Crazy. As a grown man, don't get another massage by a grown man. They also allege he has access to contraband cell phones, alcohol, and more through the prison's black market. He has spent thousands of dollars a month paying other inmates for services, with money reportedly deposited into the commissary accounts. Special meals allegedly include curry chicken, pizza, and empanadas. He's eating good. He's chilling in there.
0: He's living better than us.
2: Yeah, he living better than people outside.
1: Hey,
2: Diddy gotta be stopped, bro. He gotta be stopped. He living a great life in there. That's crazy. He's exactly where he wanna be.
0: Hell, man, yo. Times is wild.
2: Right.
0: That's wild. Times is wild.
1: That's wild.
2: Massages.
0: What else we got? We got Diddy doing time at Fort Dix. This is D-I-X. We got Aaliyah taking vacation in Mexico 5 weeks into the semester.
2: Mexico!
0: We got Citrus Hitler wilding, having wrestling matches.
2: We got
0: on the lawn of the White House. Is crazy. Like, just all this, everything crazy. Is crazy.
2: We got Ron TV trying to post up with the muscles on Instagram. I thought it was scanned. I'm like, DJ Ron, what are you doing? We're like, a scam be doing the tight shirt stuff. Ron, come on.
1: Oh, I've been in the gym.
2: I don't know what's going on.
0: Fresh start going to show, everybody gets to slander. I'm right. Slandering myself. I'm here with my Wu-Tang, my Wu-Tang Crocs and De La Soul socks. I'm wilding.
2: I got two mismatched socks.
0: Hey.
2: Yesterday, I just had on a jacket and a tank top. A wife beater.
0: Everybody gets the slander. Even us.
2: Everybody.
0: Keep it locked. I do got noted with Black History Facts that happened on this day, the last day in September. Up next, right here, Hot 91, the Soul of VA. Good morning. This is 716. Shut up.

81, currently 66 degrees on the campus of Nova State University. Here's some notable black history facts that happened on September 30th, 1919 in Elaine, Arkansas. Violence began when white men fired on a meeting of black sharecroppers organizing for fair pay near Elaine. It grew into one of the deadliest episodes of racial violence in U.S. history, with estimates of black deaths ranging from dozens to hundreds. 12 black men were sentenced to death in the Supreme Court Moore v. Dempsey ruling in 1923. Ruling later helped overturn their convictions, a little too late. In 1962, James Meredith in Ole Miss, on the night of September 30th, riots erupted at the University of Mississippi as Meredith prepared to become its first black student. Two people were killed and federal

started investing in yourself, the day that you started believing in yourself, the day that you started paying yourself dividends, you are further from the start line and closer to the finish line than you've ever been. You're almost there. This is Wednesday. This is the Wednesday of your life, the hump day of your life. Continue to invest. You do not know this, but you are so much closer to the finish line than you are to the beginning. You are so much further down the road where the dividends will pay out than you are from

0: New music, Rhapsody. Yes, Rhapsody. Apple juice. And on this day, first of all, Hot 91, the Soul of VA. On this day, pardon me. Cheers debut. What was your favorite character on Cheers, Maynard?
1: It would have to be, I think when Woody came on, that Coach and Woody. Coach, those are my two favorites.
0: Okay.

0: Cliff.
1: Cliff.
0: Yeah.
1: The Jeopardy champ, Cliff.
0: Yeah. I mean, you know, he did his he did his service, rain, sleet, snow. And
1: from a
0: bar stool.
1: Now, you know, also, I think everybody's real true favorite is Norm.
0: Norm. You know what I mean? That was even in, who said that in a rhyme? Was it Jerry the Damager? Yeah, got props like Norm Peterson. You know what I mean? He walked in the whole bar. Norm. You know what I mean? That's props right there. It's props. Okay. That was such a sidebar. I'm sorry. But yeah, it debuted 44 years ago today.
1: Now, I'm not good with math, but I believe that would be 1982.
0: You're pretty decent with math, sir.
1: Okay. Mm-hmm.
0: Pretty decent with math.
1: I knew that four from sixes.
0: Understood. The way, you know.
1: I got there quickly.
0: You did.
1: Also have a calculator.
0: An app. A calculator app on the phone.
1: Right.
0: An Ohio jury began deliberations Tuesday in the murder trial of former American Idol contestant Caleb Flynn. Is it Caleb or Celeb?
1: Caleb.
0: C-A-L-E-B. It's neither or. Damn. Who was accused of fatally shooting his wife and staging the killing to appear to be a home invasion. Flynn, a former pastor who appeared on American Idol in 2013, has pleaded not guilty to aggravated murder felonious assault and tampering with evidence in the February 16th death of his wife, Ashley Flynn. Prosecutors allege Flynn shot his wife twice in the back of the head while she was in bed, then manipulated the crime scene. Then they argued that Flynn wanted to pursue a relationship with his mistress while preserving his job, reputation, and financial interests.
1: Hmm.
0: The defense has maintained that Flynn did not kill his wife. Oh, yeah, so you can't show me a picture on the air, off camera, of the accused and me just not say he looks guilty.
1: He looked guilty. Yo, he looks guilty there, son. He did that, son.
0: He did it.
1: He did that.
0: Yo.
1: Caleb, you going to jail.
0: Wow. Yo, man.
1: And yet and still, Caleb might get off.
0: Yeah. He also looked like he might get off.
1: Get away.
0: The placement was crazy. All right, keep it locked. Today is Patrice Rushen's birthday. Just amazing producer, composer, writer. And word of the street is Prince Wright, I Want to Be Your Lover for her, right? About her trying to court her, I believe.
1: I was unaware of that.
0: Yeah. Well.
1: Did she resist Prince?
0: It might be the only person that resisted Prince.
1: They said Prince's batting average was high.
0: It was. I was like, you come to my house. This is our music. I'm good.
1: Nah, I'm good.
0: No one refuses Prince. I'm going to write a song about you.
1: Okay, short man.
0: Word to Prince. I got a Patrice Rushen on the way. And Marley Marl, who just changed the sound of hip hop. I think we did a blueprint, and we talked about Marley in this sense,
1: mm-hmm.
0: about how, cats was rhyming over disco breaks. And the sampler comes along, and Marley Marl, being on the radio, had access to certain things everybody didn't have access to. And then all of a sudden, da-doom, Marley Marl, Eric B is president, my melody. You know what I mean? I Know You Got Soul, MC
1: Marley.
0: Shen, Marley's Scratch. Like, we get all this.
1: The Cold Chillin'. The Cold
0: all
1: Chillin'.
0: The Biz and Kane records.
1: It's craziness.
0: And then in the 90s, he saved LL's career, to me, in my personal opinion.
1: Mm. Yeah, well, there is that. You know, we gotta get back to a conversation, because yesterday off mic we were talking about Premier's sound.
0: Right.
1: Maybe we should talk about that in the blueprint sometime soon.
0: We could. Well, I've thought about it and I don't agree with you, but I see where you're going with it.
1: Okay.
0: I see where you're going.
1: Maybe I'm wrong. Well, let's,
0: no, you know. No.
1: Let's have it out at some point.
0: No. We'll talk about that. That's a Blueprint episode that airs Sundays right here at Hot 91, the Soul of Year, at 10:30. But I think this week we're going to replay Songs of the Key of Life, because
1: it's
0: if you missed it, you got a chance to catch that this Sunday. All right, keep it locked. We're Hot 91, the Soul of VA. Good morning.
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0: I have been reminded that my... Let me tell you what happened. I was mixing last night.
1: Mixing.
0: And I the Phillies playing the Braves, and I get the score updates on my phone. I look. We was down. I look again. And seventh inning.
1: Eighth.
0: It was eighth when we scored. But when they scored,
1: when the Braves took, the Braves went ahead.
0: It was so we was down. I looked, we was up, and it was the eighth. And I was like, "All right, cool." I started mixing. I looked back at my phone, and I saw the Braves scored.
1: 3-run home run, 3-1 jack, put them up 5-3 over us, or 5-2. I can't.
0: Yeah, 5-2. And I was like, "Come on, really?"
1: Yeah. Well, we snuck in the wild card along with the Braves by the skin of our teeth. And barely. I'm just praying that we win tonight. Otherwise, we go home.
0: It's over. It's over. And where that came from was because Joy Lex is here, gave me a gift. We're going to talk about it in a minute. But, yeah, you distracted us with the lanyard.
2: I'm so sorry. Hello, everyone. Hello, Freshians.
0: Go Phils.
2: Well, I don't have a dog in the fight. My Cardinals got eliminated weeks ago. So. Yeah,
0: well, I appreciate you repping.
2: Yeah.
0: Now, Grandmaster Flash has put a book out called The Birth of a Culture.
1: The Grandmaster.
0: He's celebrating with a raid train that I'm honored. And a raid train on Twitch is pretty much a bunch of DJs. They play and they go to the next DJ. Everybody that's watching that particular DJ go to the next DJ. And Grandmaster Flash has a raid, and I'm on it at 6 o'clock tomorrow. But I didn't know everybody was getting a book and getting the actual book because I was going to buy it. And Joy Lex, thank you so much. She has brought me two copies, and I gave the other copy to WNSB, to Maynard Scales.
1: To the station.
0: To the station, because this is so important to our culture. It will go away if we don't celebrate the foundation. And it's not the most popular thing to celebrate the foundation, the seed of something, because everybody want to do what's now.
1: Right.
0: I feel that my purpose is really to preserve what was built. I think if I don't do my 0.8% of that, then it will go away. And I said this the other day, that when the Martians get here or the aliens get here, it will start with Drake.
2: Right.
0: And Grandmaster Flash and Coke LaRock and the Cold Crush, Grandmaster Cass and Theodore won't be mentioned ever again, and it'll go away. I think that my duty is to make sure that doesn't happen.
1: And, Joy,
0: go ahead.
1: Tell us a little bit about, what Flash is doing in general, or what the book is about, in addition to obviously what B has filled in.
2: Well, the book is really his story about his journey of how he became who he is. Basically, from the time he grew up, he tells the story about when he was a young kid going into his dad's closet, his forbidden closet, and discovering records.
1: Oh,
2: and how he became.
1: I thought she was going to discover something else.
2: No, I was at a lecture that he did last week in Baltimore, and he was telling this story that he didn't even know what they were. He just knew they were this round square thing came out of this box. He knew to watch his father put the arm thing. This is how he describes it, on this black thing, and that became the tunnels, and it produced this sound, and the sound was this music, and he kept doing it. But little Joey, as he calls himself, wasn't supposed to.
0: Right.
2: So it was just like with Joe Jackson and Tito and his guitar, don't touch my record. And so he tells that story, and then it got to a point where his mother would let him just, they didn't, you know, stop him from discovering this music. And so as he got older, that's how he said he found his calling. And he tells the story, and it's so detailed, and then he goes on to talk about how he started the quick mix theory, and the formula that he did, and the purpose behind that, and how the way he did it at first, people were against it because he was
0: breaking the cardinal rule.
2: Touching it and putting crayon on it. But he said, I'm an inventor. this is, I invented this so that the DJ could use the breakbeat and loop it over and over so the people could keep dancing. It's such a great story to hear him talk about it. And this book is going to go into great detail about it. And just to see him live and in person and giving that story is just like, wow.
0: Isn't it?
2: Wow.
0: Yo. And he was heavy in engineering.
2: Yes.
0: And electronics, right? Mm-hmm. Engineering and electronics. And he helped come up with the system on me previewing what I play before I play it.
2: Right.
0: You know what I mean? Mm-hmm. And he called it the peek-a-boo system, yes. Where you can kind of, you know, hear before you, before the audience here, which would make queuing up and making your transitions and your presentation much cleaner. So shouts to the Grandmaster Flash.
1: Yes. Yeah, yeah. So, you know, he says this book is dedicated to a lot of people. His, mm-hmm. the mothers of his children, his family. But also he gets down to the club promoters that were there at the time where he was able to try out the Quick Mix Theory. Mm-hmm. Fab Five Freddy, who's legendary. Mm. We had a blueprint about Fab mm-hmm. Five.
2: And mm-hmm. he just released a book, too.
0: Yeah.
1: The graffiti writers.
0: Shout outs to all the writers.
1: The break dancers.
0: B-boys, B-girls, yes. We see.
2: Crazy Legs just released a book, too.
0: Yeah. And this is good. Like I'm glad that we're getting to hear from the words from the pioneers, mm-hmm. instead of you know what I mean, instead of a secondhand where it can change a little bit. This is beautiful. I live and love this hip hop culture. This is dope. And Joy Lex, I appreciate your support. And thank you for the gift. It means the world. I appreciate it.
2: Well, thank you for being a part of it, because you know when Flash asked us, his mods, to put this together, and you were one of the first names I said, gotta get B.
0: I was like, hell yeah.
2: So, you know, for everybody in Twitch world, that might be explained. And for those of you who are new to Twitch world, just sign up, get an account.
0: And you can literally, and we stream the morning show every morning on Twitch. You can see live in the Learning Lab, live in the WNSB studio to see you actually putting in work.
1: You can see the book. The artwork is amazing.
0: You know what I mean? Man, listen. If you've seen, what was the Netflix series? What was it called? I forgot.
1: The Boogie Down? I mean,
0: yeah,
1: the
2: Evolution of Hip Hop?
0: No.
1: No, are you talking about the one, The Get Down?
0: The Get Down.
1: The Get Down.
0: They, you know, Flash had a little bit, you know what I mean, mm-hmm. Input on that. And they kind of, you know,
1: they built a little bit around Flash. It,
0: right. And but if you've seen that and that's new to you, I encourage you to get this book to, you know, beyond the theatrics of what the series were, but really get the words from Flash.
2: Yes.
0: You know what I mean? It's in the book. That's what they say. They hide things in the book. This is the book. This is Flash take, and he was there. It's Flash.
1: Yo, this is crazy. Cause
0: you already in the book.
1: The Quick Mix Theory is literally like the third page or so, and then he breaks it down four bars forward. It's six counterclockwise on the opposite.
0: On the revolution of the crayon. And right. I didn't even learn that way. And then I'm seeing him.
1: It's right. It's literally, like, it's in the book.
0: It's in the book. It's in the book. Shout outs to Flash. And Joy Lex, again, I appreciate your time. Thank you so much.
2: Thank you. And one more thing I want to add. When he came out, there was this like whiteboard. And he goes immediately to the whiteboard and he starts writing like he's this professor. I'm going to learn you tonight, the crowd that was there. This is what I did. So it was great.
0: I'm glad you got a chance to experience that. What was your first experience? What made you fall in love with hip-hop? It's like the beginning of the movie Brown Sugar.
2: You know, growing up in Colorado, you know, in Denver, you didn't get a lot of hip-hop. It was mainly country and western. We only had one black radio station that was on AM, and you had to be a mad scientist just to get the reception.
0: Right. Right.
2: But the first song, and I know
0: it's okay.
2: This is the absolute truth. The very first song that I heard that was a rap song was The Message.
0: Really?
1: Well, you heard The Message.
2: And that was, that's 1981, starts. That was it. And it was just like, whoa, this is, just kept saying it. And I don't even know what I'm rapping about, but I'm just going along with it. And then as time evolved in Denver and more artists start coming out, I started learning about the Sugar Hill Gang and all of the Run DMC and on all the real pioneers. That's how I just said, you know what? I'm going to find it one way or the other. At least they were selling it in the record store. So I was able to just get some 45s and stuff like that. And that's how it happened.
0: You still got them? The 45s? Yeah. Mm-hmm. You want to sell them? I'm sorry. That just came out of me. I apologize.
2: I still have my first Sugar Hill game. The very
0: really?
2: First Sugar Hill game. Yep.
0: Cherish that. So what brought you to the East Coast?
2: Well, I work
0: really all of your business now.
2: Yeah, well, I'm a transient from Washington State because I work for the Navy.
0: Okay.
2: Well, so I got transferred here 7 years ago.
0: Okay. Actually,
2: 7 years ago this month. Well, and that's how I ended up in Virginia. And then, you know, right before all hell broke loose, and then Twitch did the rest. And that's how I discovered B through Jazzy Jeff and all of the DJs that I've gotten to discover. Thank you, Twitch, for this amazing experience and community.
1: That's 6 degrees of separation.
0: Isn't
1: thing.
0: It?
1: Yo, I discovered B through Jazzy Jeff. I'm also the mod for
0: Grandmaster
1: Flash. At some point, you know, somebody's going to say something like, and as a result, you know, Cool Herc is your uncle. Right.
2: Wouldn't that be something?
1: Right.
2: Yeah, but I appreciate it. I appreciate you, B. I appreciate all the fresh unions, man. And it's a pleasure to meet you. And
0: got a chance to meet Maynard at Deep Heart Attack.
2: Yes, yes.
0: You know what I mean?
2: This is

0: with you.
1: Oh, yeah, 60 years fresh. Yes, indeed. Yes, indeed.
0: So, and hello again to all the Freshians, and thank you so much.
1: And I want to thank Heart Attack and Maynard for allowing me to, you know what I mean? I really thought my radio career was done at my last place in 2022, and they brought me on board. And I didn't think anything about the Learning Lab and how this will work. And then we made it work, and they allowed me to come here and do what I do, and they trust me. So
2: look, trust you.
1: Yeah,
2: allow you.
1: Oh, okay. Sorry.
2: You've been in here doing stuff I didn't even know what's going on. It's like every day I'm like, what is he in there doing?
1: 2 hours of Molly Mall. what is this? It's the Learning Lab, and it's my, again, they put their trust in me to make sure it's and it's education. This is, you know, this is higher education over here. And instead of playing Drake, I'm playing Marley Marl.
0: Right.
1: Hope y'all don't mind.
0: And I appreciate that.
1: Thank you.
0: I appreciate it. Keep
1: it locked before work party right here on this hump day halfway through the work week. I'll also have your chance to get a pair of tickets to join us here at NSU for the homecoming football game October 10th. It's going down versus Virginia Lynchburg. Is that correct?
2: Virginia Lynchburg University. We getting a dub. You know, we just took it to Chicago State.
1: We did.
2: We got RMU coming up, Robert Morris University coming up this Saturday on the road. Okay. We're going to take it to them. We're going to come back and put it on Virginia Lynchburg.
1: We're sending them back up to high.
2: And we are out here really. This year, Coach Vic is out here killing it. He's doing his thing.
1: Look, the Spartans got a better record than the Cowboys. Crazy.
2: All right.
1: Okay, is that America's team? Nah, this is Norfolk State's America's team.
2: Hey, my man.
1: What?
2: Hey, my man. Come on, man.
1: Am I lying? Did I say something false?
2: Hey, so.
1: Let me know.
2: Listen, so the black college football season started before the NFL season.
1: You're taking 664. Well, you could take 64 and get there quicker. Hurry up. Is the HRBT shutdown?
2: Thank you so very much. We're Hot 91. We're the soul of VA.

you know what time it is by now. You know what's going on. Yesterday, the New York Liberty beat the Minnesota Lynx 87-71. That's right. The Liberty killed them with Breonna Stewart having 21, Jonquel Jones having 21 points, and Sabrina Ionescu having 18 points. They all came together to take a 2-0 lead over the Lynx. And yesterday, the Aces and the Fever played, and the Fever tied the series 1-1. Now, the Fever went off yesterday as Caitlin Clark had 27, Nana

0: look who's back. Radio Hall of Famer, Black Radio Hall of Famer, DJ Heart Attack, back from a much needed time off. Good day, sir.
1: Good day, sir.
0: How are you, man?
1: I am great, man.
0: Feel
1: I'm
0: good.
1: Great.
0: You look good. You sound good.
1: You know what? It was needed. It was needed.
0: I finished just
1: man.
0: Thank you.
1: Thank you. Goodness, you mean. Boy.
0: Congratulations again, man. Well deserved.
1: You know, it still hasn't sunk in yet.
0: It's not. If you're like me, it's not going to.
1: Yeah.
0: It's okay, though.
1: Yeah.
0: It's okay. Because you didn't do it for that.
1: No.
0: You did what you did, and you was recognized for it.
1: Yeah.
0: But it was like you would continue to do it if you weren't recognized. Yeah. I understand 100%, sir.
1: And now with the students, you know, it's... Let's do what we got to do to help these students, you know, because
0: get them to that next step.
1: I really want them to understand there's things out there that everybody wants to take what's called the shortcut.
0: Mm-hmm.
1: Can't keep taking the shortcut.
0: Nope.
1: You know, this shortcut is hurting. We want it microwave, but sometimes you got to come in here and touch things and see things. And, you know, everybody wants to be that guy that they see on television, that's a popular guy who's up here. I want to be him. Okay, you got to do the work. You got to do the grind. I remember there was a show. What's the guy named? Roland Martin.
0: Okay.
1: Actually was said that everybody comes to him saying they want to be him. And he said, but you got to put in the work, because it ain't the glamour part. That comes later. It's just the part of, are you going to do the work? Are you going to put in the time mm-hmm. that they put in? You know, we got AI, we got the chat and everything, but they had encyclopedias back then.
0: Listen, they don't know what it's like to have your mom.
1: What's an encyclopedia? Get me beat. What is he talking about?
0: They don't know what it's like when you got a Black History assignment due on Monday, right? You didn't put your lunchbox in the kitchen for your mom to clean it out, right? You had it in your room till Sunday. You grab it, take it to your mom, and then your assignment is in there, and you realize, oh, you have a Black History assignment due on Monday. All right, it's on Granville T. Woods. All right, well, let's go to the encyclopedia. Let's see if... Oh, we don't have the G's.
1: Yeah.
0: All right, let's go to the Jet magazines. What episode could it be? I don't know what issue it's in. You're going to have to look.
1: Yeah.
0: They don't understand that. So, you know, here at WNSB and at the Learning Lab, like, we really give them step by... We give them everything. So not only that, what's in the book from my experience and the years of experience. I explained to somebody the other day, like between you, Miss Tony, happy belated birthday, Miss Cynthia, happy belated birthday, Maynard, and myself, it's over 200 years of radio experience, which is crazy.
1: Yeah.
0: Like, and we can tell them some things that's not in the book, but they get hands-on experiences here. And giving them those tools and tell them, and one thing we tell everybody around here, like learn every department because you're more valuable. You know what I mean? Oh, you can do this. Or somebody just got sick. Oh, you can step in and do this. Yes, I know how to do this too.
1: Yeah.
0: You know what I mean? Yeah. So that's the goal around here, man.
1: Yeah. I'm blessed but happy that I'm here at Norfolk State.
0: In my
1: speech, I turn around and say, behold the green and gold product of WNSB, Norfolk State University. And the when I say behold, the audience said the green and gold.
0: They already knew.
1: You know what I'm saying? So I'm blessed. And I like to take my blessing and give it to somebody else.
0: Indeed. And let me fix that, because I said looking for the G's for Granville T. Woods. You'd be looking for the W's. Pardon me. I was speaking fast. You definitely wouldn't have found it in the G's.
1: In the G's, yeah.
0: All right, keep it locked. Marley Marl birthday. We're honoring a legend. I got more production from Marley Marl up next right here at Hot 91, the soul of VA. Message!
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observation. Shouts to 360 Elite. Make sure you follow us. In the video, it's October 7th, 1990, as we should proclaim. At least in the Fresh Universe, officially, that is the official Around the Way Girl Day. Bamboo earrings, at least two pair. Hopefully you're not standing at the bus stop.

straight up. Shout out to DJ Terry Butler, big up. Keela, happy born day, word up. Kendra Latrice with 45 months, I appreciate you. Thanks for that sub. The last day of September, by the way. It's that Twitch talk. In 10 minutes, I got tickets to give away. Maury Landry, because it's 5 o'clock

0: Anita calling from multiple phones, it sounds like.
1: Well, my nephew was calling also.
0: We're not going to tell nobody.
1: Okay.
0: It's kind of too late because we on the air. You calling them, but not congratulations.
1: Oh, thank you.
0: Yeah.
1: We got it, Jaylee.
0: Jaylee, you can hang up now.
1: We hung up.
0: Congratulations.
1: Oh, well, we got it. Thank you.
0: You are in there. Two tickets to check out NSU's homecoming game October 10th here at Dick Price Stadium. Congratulations. You got any shout-outs?
1: Thank you. Shout-out to 91 NSU Radio. I'm going to my alumni homecoming game.
0: Okay. Behold.
1: The green and gold.
0: Well, you know the flavor. Hold on. Let me get your information, okay? Don't hang up.
1: Okay.
0: Let me tell y'all something. Call from multiple phones and we give stuff away. Now you can win once every 30 days, but you can call from 5 phones. Tie up the lines. I'm encouraging that. Don't tell nobody I told y'all.

0: makes them do that.
1: They just make you two-step. Like, I see why everyone was two-stepping. They had the Timbs on. They just had to do minimal steps. Couldn't do too much dancing.
0: He said, pass the wine cooler. Do you know what a wine cooler is?
1: Of course.
0: They still make them?
1: Dang. I haven't seen them. I mean, I see them, but from people who already had them.
0: Wait, who still has wine coolers? I guess they still make them. So it was a thing. It was like a I mean, you know what it is, but it's, yeah. I guess it was like a watered down. It was a beverage. It was an alcoholic beverage drink, but not very strong. But it had like flavors. And I remember my mom had them. My mom don't really drink, but there was some bottles and James and what was the other kind of wine coolers, y'all?
1: Everybody gets wine drunk. People who don't drink,
0: they wine don't
2: I might
0: make
2: drink
0: me,
2: a little wine.
0: I don't like wine, but it don't make me, it don't get me, you know what I mean? Neither does champagne.
1: It's supposed to just get champagne now, but wine gets you like a little tipsy. Like, it's just a little like.
0: Seagram's, thank y'all.
1: Seagram's.
0: Yeah. And then.
1: Seagram.
0: And then, what was the other joint? Like, they got Cutwater now. I haven't tried that, but I heard Cutwater's wild.
1: Yo. They do get you lit fast. They do.
0: I'm good.
1: Like, that's something that actually lived up to the hype. I didn't really believe it at first. I was like, it's probably just a little, like, marketing scheme. Nah. That one will definitely have you having a good time.
0: At DJ Dutch's, I was getting ready to get to that. There was a thing called Zima. And it was basically... It tastes like...
1: Zima.
0: It tastes like Sprite with sweet and low sugar in it. Mm. It was horrible. I think I had, like... 3 sips of Zima in my life, but it came in. It was packaged wonderfully.
1: That's what a lot of
0: it looked like a
1: is.
0: Chandelier or something.
1: Let me look at it. Zima, Z-I-M-A.
0: Z-I-M-A.
1: Zima.
0: But apparently it was clear. More liquor. Zima keeps coming back. It came back. Oh, White Claws now. White Claws is great. Look, I don't drink like that, y'all. Like I. First of all, drink responsibility.
1: Right.
0: And I say responsibility because there was a versus between Bobby Brown. And Keith Sweat, Bobby. And brought to you by Ciroc. And Bobby Brown had a lot of Ciroc, and he kept saying "drink responsibility." I'm like, what? And it stuck. Now I can't stop saying it. Instead of being responsible, be responsibility. Long story short, when I drink, which is very rare, and it's normally when I DJ. I go for the hard stuff.
1: You said if I'm going to go, I'm going
0: to
1: go all
0: over. Oh, man, I used to be an unofficial Hennessy Black sponsor. Used to be. So and I'm then regular Hennessy. Bank. And then, you know, the white. And now I just, you know.
1: I see the Zima
0: I
1: bottle.
0: I chill. That's right, I chill. You see the Zima? You see the bottle is in?
1: It does.
0: It looks enticing, doesn't it? Like,
1: but it looks like fluorescent, sparkling water's in
0: it. I know.
1: Like, maybe it's because I already know it, but it looks like it's literally just sparkling water.
0: Yeah. But it's not.
1: It's nasty.
0: I don't know how strong it was. I do like a Heineken, though.
1: Heineken?
0: That's not alcohol. I love Red Stripe. It's not alcohol. It's beer.
1: Never.
0: It's from the earth.
1: Never could get into that.
0: It's wheat and barley.
1: It's wheat and barley. Heineken. Yeah, I just look at it, and I'm just like, ew.
0: Well, Heineken is, yeah. Oh my god, cool Heineken.
1: But
0: a cold Guinness
1: just...
0: If you gotta like beer.
1: Yeah, nah.
0: You gotta like beer. But again, drink responsibility. Don't drink.
1: But tell
0: matter of fact
1: not to do this.
0: Yeah,
1: matter of fact.
0: I'm just telling you.
1: We're just telling y'all what not to do.
0: What I've heard.
1: Yeah. It's all the legend, by the way.
0: Stella's good too. Right. I like imported beer. I don't really like too much American
1: Stella
0: beer
1: goes.
0: But except Yingling is out of PA.
1: Red wine is not bad. Red wine is apparently good for you. Not like a whole lot, but like...
0: Oh, yeah, little, yeah, yeah. It has some health benefits, yes.
1: It's pretty good for you.
0: Yeah.
1: Moscato is all right. That's pretty... Not good for you, but it tastes pretty good. I've heard.
0: Yeah. Allegedly. But I understand, like I am not happy with my beer gut, and that's what it is. It's a beer... gut, so I've slowed down a lot.
1: Hey man, just hop in that gym, hop on that court. The court's really the best way.
0: I want to, but the way my ankle is,
1: yeah.
0: And yeah. I'm going to just have to ride my bike more faster, I think.
1: You got to work on your ankle. Because I think I told
0: it's
1: you.
0: It's over.
1: During the summer.
0: It's over.
1: It's not over yet.
0: You
1: it's
0: can. Not over yet. You can.
1: It's not over yet, man.
0: Recover. You can have some sort of, you know, repair.
1: Yeah.
0: Your body will repair your ankle. I don't think my body will repair
1: it,
0: my ankle.
1: Not. I'm going to have to do it. I'm telling you, you can ask Kenny, anyone who hooped with me in the summer. I think I hurt, like, my pelvic floor. Like,
0: yo, what?
1: Exactly. I had to look it up because I'm like, it's why real? Does my leg crack every time I move? Like, it was bad.
0: Your leg said, let's get it cracking.
1: Literally, yo. I had to go to the gym and start rehabbing myself. Like,
0: so what you do?
1: You know the... It's not called the hip abductor. It's like... It's the machine where you put each leg... Chad, help me out. You put each leg on, like, one side. And you gotta kind of squeeze. You gotta kind of... You gotta, like, squeeze. Yo, what is it? Let me see. Because I'm forgetting the word. But it's like... That works like a charm. Like, you gotta keep doing it.
0: And you rehabbed yourself.
1: Yeah, pretty much.
0: Ladies and gentlemen, log on to ShakurRehab.com,
1: right.
0: .org, .ai for extensive workout. for extensive workout plan to repair your what?
1: Your pelvic floor.
0: Your pelvic floor.
1: It's great. Groin exercise, groin exercises. I'm telling you, you got to take care of your body because I was like, yo, what is this? I never was injured that long. So I said, all right, let me take
0: you're getting older, man.
1: I know.
0: So said, that's what I'm saying.
1: So let me take
0: I'm
1: medicine
0: almost
1: on
0: three
1: hand.
0: Times your age. What, three, not, two,
1: hip
0: two
1: abductor.
0: Times.
1: That's what it is.
0: Okay, okay.
1: Hip abductor. I thought it was that too, but hip abductor. Yeah, that's what it is. that got me hurt.
0: Yeah, so I'm you know what I mean? I got a mean crossover.
1: Yeah.
0: But I'm scared that if I do it, I'm going to mess my ankle up.
1: You got to work on your ankle. Like
0: I'm done. I want to play ball so bad.
1: Yeah.
0: Like, I really want to hoop. Matter of fact, my man Chester convinced me to come out Wednesday for the 50 and up joint.
1: Today?
0: It's every Wednesday.
1: That's today.
0: I'm not going.
1: You said he convinced you.
0: Because I convinced myself. I went in the garage, got my kick. Yeah, that's my balling kicks in the garage.
1: The
0: and
1: they
0: KD
1: out.
0: Nines.
1: No.
0: One of them
1: got the nines.
0: Yeah, so
1: that's
0: like
1: why. they was popping back then. Like 2014, like even the 2010s, they was popping.
0: That's my last hooping shoe.
1: Yeah, that's
0: that
1: shoe.
0: But I'm trying to see if those that's not why I got hurt in though. I got hurt in something else. Mm-hmm. But the way they make the shoes today is not built. They too light.
1: Nah, they are. They have no ankle support.
0: No ankle support. So,
1: but you still got to get up there. Like, I think I kind of.
0: We're going to hit the court. I play 21.
1: Yeah, that's
0: it. I'm scared. I'm honestly scared to do that.
1: What I learned when I was injured was sometimes you got to adjust your game. Like, I went from people surprised because of my size, but I drive. Like, I jump high. I'm always, like, in the paint. I'm laying up. I can, I got a mean mirror and stuff like that. But, like, when I got hurt, bro, I started being a pass first point guard. Like,
0: start being smart.
1: I can't run like that.
0: Yeah.
1: I start using IQ.
0: That's what happened. And that's that Vince Carter.
1: Yeah,
0: think about
1: yeah,
0: it.
1: Yeah,
0: I had to change his game.
1: Yeah, you got to change the game.
0: All right, we done talking y'all to death about an hour.
1: That should be a whole segment called The Sidebar.
0: I know.
1: The Sidebar. I'm about to make that.
0: Last day of September. Thank y'all so much for joining us on the Fresh Start Morning Show this morning. Happy hump day halfway through the work week. Today is the 273rd day of the year. And there's 92 days left of 2026. It's National Women's Health and Fitness Day. And we've been talking about our health and fitness.
1: Literally.
0: International Podcast Day. No, shout out to the women. International Podcast Day. I see what you did there. International Translation Day. National AI at Work Day.
1: Happy Allen Iverson at Work Day. That's what we call it here.
0: Chewing Gum Day. Today marks the 44th anniversary of the debut of Cheers. Happy 28th birthday to my son, KJ, who locked himself out the house. Yesterday, I had to take him a set of keys to get him into the crib.
1: Yo, that's crazy.
0: To get him into his apartment. And I said, this how you going to spend your last day at 27? You going to lock everything? He locked his phone in the car, in the house.
1: Leaving all that behind. New beginnings.
0: Enjoy your day. We're proud of you. Happy 28. We love you, man. Shout out to KJ. Somebody else's birthday, too. Shout out to Kayla. Happy birthday to Kayla. And some

0: passed away February 28th, 1968. Look that up. That movie's Why Do Fools Fall in Love? Boy, it was wow. Mm. Johnny Mathis is 91 today. Sissy Houston was born in his day 1933, died in 2024. Whitney Houston's mother, allegedly. That's what some people say. And if you celebrate your born day today, happy birthday. What's the sign? Is it still Virgo?
1: Libra.
0: It's Libra now. Yeah, wow. How did I get that? All right, y'all. Enjoy your day. Be safe. Be easy. Be smart in the streets. Keep your head on a swivel. Watch your back. Protect your net. Be good to yourself. Be good to others.
1: And maybe the world will be a better place.
0: I hope so. It could help. We don't know.
2: Possibly.
0: I don't see how it could make it worse. Make somebody smile today.
1: Exactly.
0: Tell a corny joke. I'm the king of corny jokes.
2: Nah, it does get people to laugh.
0: It makes people smile. Like, I can't believe you just said that out your mouth. It's not funny.
2: Exactly. I'm going to laugh at it.
0: My wife looks at me crazy, though, so I stop.
2: Can't get embarrassed by the wife. You know what's funny? I was going to go to a comedy show. Yo, let me know.
0: You going to try out?
2: Yeah, no. I want to watch. Oh. And then I want to either laugh at it, and if they're corny, I'm going to laugh at them. So either way, I'm going to have a good time.
0: They get their laughter.
2: Exactly.
0: See, look at you stimulating the economy.
2: Club, as a matter of fact.
0: Only one I know now is the, what you call it, Townsend. That's the only one I know. It's not even at Townsend no more. It's across the street, I think. But shout out to Angus Black. I know he has something downtown on Fridays. I will let you know what that is tomorrow. Yeah, and I think it's free, too.
2: There it is.
0: Let you know. Keep it locked. We're Hot 91 at Solivier. Behold,
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episode of VA. I'm Shakur, and that was Keep On Walking by CC Penston. Now listen, next we got California Girls coming up by Future. Keep it locked with High 91, the soul of VA.

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2: I'm checking traffic, checking the HRBT, the Mines of Merrimack, the Jordan Bridge. I'm checking the Chesapeake Bay Bridge Tunnel to see if any Cowboys fans is on there. All right, y'all. It's been nice.
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0: Hot 91, we are the soul of VA. That was Rump Shaker by Rex and Effect. And next, we're about to pay some bills. So keep it locked. We got your music, projects, giveaways, and more coming up next on Hot 91, the soul of VA.
1: Hey, Virginia. 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
3: 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Everybody's tired. Everybody had a good time. And your friend's got her keys out, saying she's good to drive. You know she's not. This is the part where being her friend actually matters. Not tomorrow, not in the group chat the next morning, right now. Give me the keys, I'll drive, or we're splitting a ride share. She might roll her eyes. She might say she's fine. Say it again anyway. Because ride or die isn't just something you say, it's showing up for your girls when it actually counts. Look out for each other, every game night, every weekend,

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2: Oh, look, straight up and down.
3: What you doing 12 here?
2: 12 o'clock. I'm still here.
3: What you doing
2: I'm
3: here,
2: working,
3: B?
2: Man.
3: Why are you here?
2: I'm working.
3: Why?
2: We actually got a grand prize. I'm wilding. We got a New Year's Eve announcement, if you will.
3: Yo. You got it?
2: Do I got it?
3: You got it?
2: You got it?
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0: Yes, we will be giving tickets away, so make sure you stay tuned. But just wanted to get that out there to you. New Year's Eve at the Dome, Bob Rutter Mills, Deion Cole. You know what I'm saying? Heart Attack, why you still here?
1: Well, I just came back off vacation, so I'm here working, and I come here with great news.
0: There you go. All right, New Year's Eve is going down. Make sure you stick with Hot 91 for your chance to win.

0: got out, they locked him up again.
1: Ain't that
0: they did. They locked him up. He did a U-turn, they locked him up. And then he took the damn woman with him, took Tiny down there with him. Tiny had never been locked up until this. He wants to go down there.

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3: 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Not at all. I'm over there screaming, yelling. 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

Pod 91, we are the soul of BA. I'm Shakur, and that was Teach Ya by Michaela. 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

0: and that was Keep On Moving, Soul to Soul. Next, we got Rain Dance by David Timms, right here on Hot 91, the soul of VA.
1: Let's get the party started. See you at the bar, you was hardly talking. That's when I knew that your heart was scarring. Friends to lovers need a part to star in. Like, wait, babe.

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2: Oh, congrats.
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2: 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How did you find it difficult to get the refs' attention at times?
3: Nah, I'm screaming. 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I'm over there screaming, yelling. 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
2: Well, after years of struggling to get referees' attention as a youth basketball coach, Maria Carlton decided to create her own solution.
3: How?
2: Her patented timeout synchronization system, TOSS. 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
2: That's dope.
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Hot 91, we are the soul of BA. I'm Shakur, and thank you for sticking around with me. That was 510 Fever. Shout out to Jess. Next, we got She Ain't You by Chris Brown. Keep it locked right here on Hot 91, the soul of BA.

0: 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The soul of VA. 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

0: Well, how 91 is on the VA Scandalous DJ Scan here on your radio. Having a great day today, halfway through the work week, halfway to the weekend, and I'm sure that you are excited about that. All right, stay tuned in. You never know who may stop by and what I may give away, so keep it locked.
1: And here's another banger from around the way. 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
3: 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I'm over there screaming, yelling. 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
2: Well, after years of struggling to get referees' attention as a youth basketball coach, Maria Carlton decided to create her own solution.
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2: Her patented timeout synchronization system, TOSS. 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
0: 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Hot 91.

she keeps calling. Now, check this out, man. So as I'm listening to this song, I'm thinking about a post I saw on IG from our Virginia brother, Mad Skills. And a lot of y'all know that he writes songs for rappers, but he also writes R&B songs. And he came up with this song, and I'm going to believe that it was, you know, he used AI to sing the song or whatnot, just for the reference. And he put it on social media, and he said, who can y'all hear singing this? And I originally put Mario. You know, check it out when you get an opportunity to go to his IG or whatnot. But now that I'm here in October London, I'm thinking October London could probably do that one too. I don't know. Let me know what you think if you see the post. All right, y'all stay tuned there. We're Hot 91.

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back again, but this time it's the homecoming edition. It's going down next Friday. You know, next week is homecoming right here, Norfolk State University. I gave away some tickets yesterday. I gave away some tickets the day before. You got to stay tuned in to find out if I'm going to give away some more tickets. 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All right, homecoming 2026, and yes, we will be tailgating. It's going to be like that. All right, stay tuned in. We're Hot 91 and Solar VA.

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7: With Katie and Lovett, three men are in critical condition after a shooting at an equipment retail facility outside Washington Wednesday. Police in Manassas, Virginia say they are looking for 37-year-old Marvin Grant in connection with the incident. They say he might have a handgun and could be driving a gray Toyota with temporary North Carolina registration tags. All four men are employees at United Rentals, according to officials. It's unclear what led up to the violence. Today's weather forecast calls for cloudy skies followed by sunny conditions expected around 2 p.m. with winds up to 7 miles per hour. Today will be a high of 80 degrees with a low of 66. The temperature outside is currently 79 degrees. In other news, Barack Obama thinks Democrats need to do more to address the issue of AI development amid increasing security concerns tied to A1 models going rogue. According to the people familiar with the conversations, the former president has been talking with leaders of all the major artificial intelligence companies. He's also huddled with outside experts, academics, and informal advisors. Obama has also spoken to the likely 2028 Democratic presidential candidates about it, and they say he isn't alone in the concern. They say they're paying attention and working up to plans to better address AI regulation and deal with the politics of the issue. Yet none

91, the soul of VA. Stay tuned in to Hot 91. We've got tickets for you, so you got a chance to win. We've got Dion Cole coming live to the Dome by Rudder Mills in Virginia Beach, VA on New Year's Eve. So look, up next, we got Get Busy by Sean Paul on Hot 91, the soul of VA. Shame.

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5: 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There's now stop-and-go traffic in Norfolk on I-264 westbound between Campostella Road, Brambleton Avenue, Exit 11, and the downtown tunnel. There's also stop-and-go traffic in Norfolk on I-64 westbound between Exit 276, Granby Street, and 460 in the Hampton Roads Bridge Tunnel. This traffic report is brought to you by the Virginia Department of Motor Vehicles and Hot 91, reminding you that it's Spartan to buckle up every trip, every time.
0: 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We count hundreds on the table, 20s on the floor. Fresh out of work, get on the way with some more. And I love to the new joint you're vibing with.
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Well, Hot 91 is Soda VA, J. Cole with Legacy, Scandalous DJ Scan here. Right now, I got your healthy relationship talk of the day. Something that'll help to keep your relationship healthy is to remain whole within yourself. And what I mean by that is, you know, a lot of times, you know, we can get with partners and we're expecting them to just bring so much to us. And that's a good thing because, you know, you want to, you know, get with somebody that can actually, you know, bring something to the table, right? Bring something to you. But also, before that person brings anything to you or brings anything to the table with you, you have to be whole and within yourself. You know, you can't look for anybody else to complete you. You know, you have to make sure that you're contributing to your own well-being, contributing to your own finances, contributing to your own, you know, progression, and not just looking for someone else to just make you complete. You know, that person can contribute and help out, but you can't look for them to completely just be your all, because then that means if that person is your all, that becomes like a one-sided thing. If they're your all, what do you have to give to them? So you have to be whole and within yourself. You know, you got to pray for your partner to be whole within themselves too. And y'all bring it together and y'all can be one whole together. All right. So, you know, be whole within yourself and don't, you know, look for anybody else to complete you. You're complete on your own. You want somebody to contribute to what you already have. All right. That's your healthy relationship talk of the day. Y'all stay tuned. We're Hot 91. It's Soda VA.

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4: With Katie and Lovett, three men are in critical condition after a shooting at an equipment retail facility outside Washington Wednesday. Police in Manassas, Virginia say they are looking for 37-year-old Marvin Grant in connection with the incident. They say he might have a handgun and could be driving a gray Toyota with temporary North Carolina registration tags. All four men are employees at United Rentals, according to officials. It's unclear what led up to the violence. Today's weather forecast calls for cloudy skies followed by sunny conditions expected around 2 p.m. with winds up to 7 miles per hour. Today will be a high of 80 degrees with a low of 66. The temperature outside is currently 79 degrees. In other news, Barack Obama thinks Democrats need to do more to address the issue of AI development amid increasing

security concerns tied to A1 models going rogue. According to the people familiar with the conversations, the former president has been talking with leaders of all the major artificial intelligence companies. He's also huddled with outside experts, academics, and informal advisors. Obama has also spoken to the likely 2028 Democratic presidential candidates about it, and they say he isn't alone in the concern. They say they're paying attention and working up to plans.

Hot 91, the soul of the A. You already know who it is, maybe not, but it's Leah Tamaria, ATG. I'm back in the studio for my daily pop-ins. But look, besties, we really need to start dating based off playlists. I know Scan will come in here a little bit later to talk about something different about relationships, but we need to start dating based off playlists. If you don't know a song or don't like any songs on that man's playlist, he is not the one for you. So we might as well start looking at his playlist now. Point out some songs that might seem a little controversial to you, and this, I don't know, keep a mental note of that, because we that strict over here. Don't even continue with the relationship. Just go ahead and end in there based off his playlist. Especially with this next song, I'm not the biggest Future fan, but California Girls by Future coming up next on Hot 91, it's the soul.

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2: 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T-O-S-S.
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5: 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Stop and go traffic in Norfolk on I-264 westbound between Camposella Road and Bramlington Avenue, exit 11 and downtown tunnel. Traffic stop and go traffic in Norfolk on I-64 westbound between I-564 US 460 Granby Street, exit 276 and Hampton Roads Bridge Tunnel. This traffic report is brought to you by the Virginian DMV, and Hot 91 reminding you it's Spartan to buckle up every trip, every time.

Red Bone by Childish Gambino. Actually, it took me a very long time to realize Donald Glover and Childish Gambino were like the same person. I don't know why it took me so long, but I guess now I know. Of course, we got Ashanti with Foolish on Hot 91, the soul of R&B.

Well, Hot 91 is Soul of VA. One of my favorites right there, Mary J. Blige, Every Day It Rains. We love some Auntie Mary. Check this out. Right now, I'm looking for caller number 9. You love some good R&B like Mary J. Blige provides? Guess what? You're going to hear a lot of that, the R&B Block Party, taking place Friday, October 9th. Next Friday at that, man, homecoming edition. So I'm looking for caller number 9, 757-823-9672. Hit me up right now. I got a pair of tickets for caller number 9 to go to the R&B Block Party next Friday at the Norfolk Scope Plaza. Hot 91.

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4: It's late. The game's over. Everybody's hyped. Everybody's out. And somewhere in that parking lot, somebody's about to make a call they shouldn't. Get it behind the wheel when they've had too much. They know it. You know it. But that's the moment. That's when it matters who's standing next to them. You don't need a script. You don't need to make it a scene. Just step in. Over one-third of all deadly crashes in 2024 were alcohol-related, and each one was preventable. Nah, you're not driving. I got you. Let's split a ride. Give me the keys. I'll hold until tomorrow. Small move, big difference. That's what being a Spartan looks like off the court and off the field too. Don't turn a win in the field into a loss off the field. Look out for your people every game, every night.
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0: up? What's your name and what city you calling from?
1: Sonia out of Portsmouth.
0: Sonia, represent for P-Town. How you doing today, Sonia?
1: I'm good. How about yourself?
0: I'm doing great, Sonia. You like R&B, Sonia?
1: I do. Am I going to be your winner?
0: What's your favorite R&B artist?
1: I'm going to say, I don't know, I like Mary J., but Brandy's been on all time. I'm an 80s baby, so growing up in the 90s, I like Brandy a lot.
0: Okay, same here. You know, I rock with the Moesha. So look, since Brandy is your favorite, sing one of your favorite Brandy songs.
1: Oh, you don't want me to sing, boo.
0: I do. Just give me a hook.
1: No.
0: I want to be down.
1: With what you is true. I want to be down. I want to be down with you.
0: Sire, you got the tickets. You the caller number 9.
1: Thank you. I appreciate you.
0: You sound good, too.
1: Thank you.
0: You're welcome. Check this out. You got yourself a pair of tickets to the R&B Block Party going down next Friday, October 9th at the Norfolk Scope Plaza. NSU Homecoming Weekend on top of that. Let them know the station hooked you up.
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4: With Katie and Lovett, three men are in critical condition after a shooting at an equipment retail facility outside Washington Wednesday. Police in Manassas, Virginia say they are looking for 37-year-old Marvin Grant in connection with the incident. They say he might have a handgun and could be driving a gray Toyota with temporary North Carolina registration tags. All four men are employees at United Rentals, according to officials. It's unclear what led up to the violence. Today's weather forecast calls for cloudy skies followed by sunny conditions expected around 2 p.m. with winds up to 7 miles per hour. Today will be a high of 80 degrees with a low of 66. The temperature outside is currently 79 degrees. In other news, Barack Obama thinks Democrats need to do more to address the issue of AI development amid increasing security concerns tied to A1 models going rogue. According to the people familiar with the conversations, the former president has been talking with leaders of all the major artificial intelligence companies. He's also huddled with outside experts, academics, and informal advisors. Obama has also spoken to the likely 2028 Democratic presidential candidates about it, and they say he isn't alone in the concern. They say they're paying attention and working

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It's actually National Love People Day, so take some time out your day and let your loved one know, your mother, your man, or your bestie know how much you love them. 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

0: Cole is coming to the Dome. 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All right, 757-823-9672. All right, hit me up right now. I'm looking for call number 9, 823-9672.
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4: 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I'm over there screaming, yelling. 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
3: That's dope.
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1: 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From the classics you love. To the new joints you're vibing with. Hot 91 keeps it flowing. All day long. 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Hot 91.

0: 91. What's up? What's your name? What city are you calling from?
1: Hey, my name is Sherry, and I'm from Norfolk.
0: Sherry, represent for Norfolk. How you doing today, Sherry?
1: I'm good, and you, babe?
0: Sherry, what you got planned for New Year's Eve?
1: New Year's Eve? I'm going to be out. That's my birthday, so I'm going to be in the mountains.
0: You going to be in the mountains?
1: Yes.
0: Well, how you going to be in the mountains and at the Dion Cole show at the same time?
1: I'm getting these tickets for my parents.
0: For your parents?
1: Yes.
0: Well, Dion Cole is going to see your parents live with him because they're going to go see him. You got the tickets. You called him at 9.
1: All right, thank you so much, babe.
0: You're very welcome. Let them know the station that hooked you up.
1: Hot 91.

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DJ Scan here. Right now, I got a motivational quote for you. Check this out, 757. The best is yet to come. Never stop believing. Let me say it one more time for you. The best is yet to come. Never stop believing. 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

lost in emotion, mama's youngest, trying to navigate life without my compass. Some experience death and feel numbness, but not me, I felt it all and couldn't function. Seeing you that day, telling you my plans, but I was leaving you that day. It was in God's hands. Yeah, it was at Elon's, waiting to get with me. On my way to Texas, that's when Virginia hit me. And I realized in that instant, our last conversation, you was against it. Told you I was going to church for Thanksgiving. I heard

You were home by the third knock. A chill ran through my bones. The way you miss mama, I guess I should have known. Chivalry ain't dead, you ain't let her go alone. Found you in the kitchen, scriptures in the den. Half-written texts that you never got to send. Combing through your dresser drawer, where do I begin? Posting noted Bible quotes, were you preparing then? I can hear your voice now, I can feel your presence. Asking should I rap again, you gave me your blessing. The way you spelled it out, there's an L in every lesson. 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Shared you with my friends, the pops they never had. 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
1: Everybody, please, please move out the way. Please make room. Ladies and gentlemen, please stand back. Stand back. Please stand back.

time to be alive, dog. We in here. We're in here. We're right where we need to be. It's Hot 91 of Soul of VA, and you are home with me, Norfolk State University. Let's get it popping. How we out there living, VA? Okay. Okay. Listen, we've got a packed day. We've got a packed day because y'all been in my inbox ever since last night. Y'all been in my inbox ever since last night. Upset about these R&B block party tickets. I know. Because Norfolk State homecoming. The lineup is looking insane right now. We haven't even announced everybody. That's the thing. From G Herbo to Meek Mill to MC Light, Tink, Belly Kush. Oh my gosh, bro. It's going to be crawling with celebrities, not to mention our very own Michael Vick headlining Saturday's game. October is fitting to be lit. All right. And I know you want these tickets. I know you want to go. So write down this phone number real quick. Do this for me. 757-823-9672. That's the phone number you're going to need to call in. Not too long from now, because I'm going to get these tickets away nice and early, so y'all ain't got to wait, because I know we got a lot going on. The playoffs, baseball playoffs is going crazy. Shout out to the Phillies. Hey, Maynard, the Phillies won. Let's go talk to my guy. We're going to get into everything. Maybe even a parlay for tomorrow. We'll see. Look, so this is what I wanted to get into today. So What Women Want Wednesday. And I deleted my hump day button by mistake. That's cool. I'm going to get it back. Here's my question for the night, though. We've all got friends. We've all got a friend or a friend. According to your friend's taste in women or men, according to who your best friend is, whoever your BFF, your day one is, right? According to their taste. Now, I'm not saying, get with me now. Hold on. Because this could go really good or really bad. I'm not saying, do they know your taste in men or women? I said, according to their taste, okay, would you trust them to hook you up on a blind date? Understand what I'm talking, look, see, this could mess up some friendships. Because I'm not saying that you have to be attracted to who they're talking to right now, but according to their taste in men or women, right? According to their taste, would you trust them to hook you up on a blind date?

0: air. Who's this?
1: Hey, how you doing? My name is Cadre.
0: Cadre?
1: Yeah.
0: Cadre, that's dope. I've never heard of Cadre before. Okay, okay. Look, we're live on air, so watch the language. You trying to answer the question already?
1: Yeah, I can answer the question.
0: Okay, okay. So according to your best friend's taste in women or men, okay, would you trust them to hook you up on a blind date?
1: Nah, I wouldn't trust them.
0: Jeez. Oh man, that's crazy. Hey, look, I get it, man. I get it. And it's not saying that their taste is bad or their significant other is ugly. Nothing. That's just not your style, right?
1: Yeah, it's just not a style. Just two different tastes.
0: Okay. Okay. I'm not mad at that. All right. Listen, man. Stay locked. I'm giving away some R&B block party tickets in a few, okay?
1: Okay, fine. All
0: right, bet. Listen, man. See, is that easy? See, that don't mean that you don't mean that you think they current situation is ugly. It's just not for you. All right. 757-823-9672. I found my hump day button. Cool. All right. Look, we'll be right back. Is that easy? Stay locked. Hot 91. What day is it?
2: Mike. What day is it, Mike? Leslie, guess what today is?
3: It's hump day.
2: Woo! Hump day.

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0: Here's what you missed.
2: So, Shakur, you coached
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2: Oh, congrats.
3: Yes, sir.
2: Did y'all win?
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2: 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How did you find it difficult to get the ref's attention at times?
3: 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Not at all. I'm over there screaming, yelling. I'm gonna get in your face.
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2: This is Jaisha from your Spartans women basketball team. Spartans know that playing too fast leads to turnovers, and driving too fast leads to something far worse. There were 25,700 fast speed-related crashes last year in Virginia, an increase from 2023, and 13,743 people were injured, also an increase from 2023. Slow down and control the pace on and off the court. You speed, you lose.
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0: Mike. What day is it, Mike? Leslie, guess what today is?
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0: Woo-hoo! 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
3: We are the soul of the... I'm surprised nobody came up with ketchup on the beat. It should be a DJ Ketchup, just to rival mustard. Just, I don't know. That'd be a crazy... Never mind. Listen. We got a lot going on today, okay? I'm walking to the campus. I'm looking outside. Michael Vick is out there getting the boys ready. You know, homecoming's on the way. We got to get the boys ready for homecoming. We can't lose homecoming this year, man. We cannot. We got the... In fact, I think we're undefeated at home, right? So far?
4: Yeah,
3: we undefeated at home, right? I don't think we've lost at home yet. So hopefully this year's defending the home is just, it'll give us that extra energy, that extra high adrenaline that we need to get us pumped to, you know.
4: Do the thing on time.
3: I mean, we can't lose homecoming, though. Did we lose last year? I think we lost our last homecoming.
4: Yeah, we lost last year.
3: We can't lose this
4: one. That was embarrassing.
3: Sorry, we're going to get there. All right, look. This is what we're going to do. It's What Women Want Wednesday. Question of the night. I asked you to tell me, according to your BFF, your best friend, your day one, okay? According to their taste, whether it's your homegirl that, you know, her taste in men, or your homeboy and his taste in women, according to your BFF, because your BFF might be a guy, or your BFF might be a girl. So according to her taste in men, my question is, according to their taste. Now, don't get the question confused. I'm not asking, do they know who you like to date? According to their taste, would you trust them putting you on a blind date? According to your best friend's taste in women or men, would you allow them to pick a blind date for you? That's the question. 757-823-9672. The last caller who called up, he was like, nah. He said his homeboy taste in women is just not his style, which is fine. It's fine, you know. Not saying that their current person isn't pretty or attractive. He's just saying it's just not what he like. So I'm asking you: would you, if let's say it's a concert going on this weekend, you won four tickets here at our radio station. Let's say that, right? Matter of fact, I got a real scenario for you, because right now we have some win 'em before you can buy 'em. Okay, your chance to go see Dion Cole. All right. New Year's Eve at the Dome, Rutter's Mill in Virginia Beach. He's going to be here, so you can win them before you can buy them. Let's say you won these tickets. Four pack, right?
4: Okay.
3: Your man's got a girl, and he got you. He said, hey, look, bring somebody. You be like, hey, look, man, I work too much. I ain't even had time to DM nobody. I ain't got time to think about no, you know what I mean? Don't worry, homie. I got you. Matter of fact, I'm a bring a friend for the friend. Boom.
4: Okay.
3: All you gotta do is show up. I got you. Would you trust your best friend to shop around for you by that day?
4: I'ma keep it a buck.
3: Okay. Keep it $2.
4: I'ma keep it $3.
3: Okay.
4: My answer?
3: Let me borrow one of those bucks and then
4: I got you. My answer is yes, and I'm gonna tell you why. Because I got a few homies actually that we all have a same type.
3: Okay.
4: Might not be every female, but one out of three females.
3: Okay.
4: Then we got the same type. You know what I mean? So, and all my homies got good taste.
3: Okay.
4: So for me, I'll trust my homeboy 1,000%.
3: All right, I'm not mad at that. And that's a luxury item. That's a luxury. Because you can keep working. And whoever he bring, you like, all right, bet. I already know I'm good.
4: Hey, man, you got to trust your homeboys, man.
3: Okay.
4: You got to trust.
3: All right. I'm going to have to call somebody I know on air and see if we could do this. We're going to make this fun. I'm going to call one of my homeboys live and see if we could do this on air. We'll be right back. Look. Dion Cole, winner before you can buy him tickets. He's going to be here New Year's Eve at the Dome. That's going to be a great time. That's one of my favorite comedians, by the way. One of my favorite. I got a picture with him and everything. That's my favorite guy.
4: Matter of fact, did he play on what's that show called?
3: What I'm talking about. Dion be everywhere, bro. He's
4: Blackish.
3: Yeah. I believe that's. Yep. He's one of my favorite. top 10. Top 10 all time, actually. All time. Favorite comedians all time. I'll play some of his stuff. But anyway, this is what we're going to do. I want you to call me with your answers. Plus, I got those R&B Block Party tickets on the way. All right? Stay locked! Hot 91 Soul VA.

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3: 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Not at all. I'm over there screaming, yelling. 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
1: Well, I guess you know who this is. This is me, Steve. I wanted to shout you out, man, send you some love. This is coming from Ron TV, 757 from Virginia. That's what he's known as. He's the voice of Virginia.
2: Mike. What day is it, Mike? Leslie, guess what today is?
3: It's hump day.
2: Woo-hoo!

0: man. Let's get it. Side 91 with a solo VA. We are on ball watch right now. MLB is going crazy. The wild card is shaping up. The playoffs are in full effect. So far earlier today, the Phillies, they tied up their wild card series 1-1 against the Braves. Y'all know the Braves is my squad. I roll with the Braves. I roll with Milwaukee. That's my two baseball teams. Right now, at the in the seventh inning, the White Sox are up 7-3 over the Astros. And let me see. And they lead right now 1-0 in that series. So Astros are hanging off a dear life right now to stay in this wild card race. That's going to be crazy. Look, yesterday the Padres smashed the Cubs 8-0. Wasn't even close. The Yankees are up next. And then let me see. 8 o'clock. Yes, so 8 o'clock we got the Yankees and the Red Sox. And then PCA and the boys. Let's see if they can bring us home tonight at 10. So I'm going to keep my eye on that. Thursday, the one and only six-time Super Bowl champion Steelers are up. We're taking on the Browns in a divisional game. Gonna see how this is gonna go. Bro, I was one touchdown away. All I needed was Christian McCaffrey to get one more, and that would have been two racks, bro.
1: Woo!
0: I had Derrick Henry for two, Josh Allen for two, Kenneth Walker for two, CMC for two. He only got one. The cash out was crazy, though. I'm not gonna say that, because last year, if I took the cash out, and then 1 second later, and I mean literally, they went back. They came back from commercial break. I needed Debo Samuel to get a touchdown, bro. It was fourth and one, and they were already up. I was like, oh, he about to just take a knee, and he scored right after that, dog. $1,000. I cashed out for $99. I was hot. So this year the cash out was like $450. All I had to do was take that, but then what if CMC would have scored? Then I would have been mad all over again. Last year been eating me up for the whole basically off season. I was like, if I get in that predicament again, I said I'm gonna ride out. So I rode out, lost $450, but that's cool. I went out on my shield, and that's how I like it. I mean, it's fine.
1: Win so you lose, so you feel.
0: Win so lose on. Cause had I took that 450 and then he would have scored, I've been hot.
1: You would have been looking like the Red Sox last night. They got shut out by the Yankees.
0: Oh yeah, they did get shut out 9-0. Yep. Ben Rice got the he went yard.
1: Yeah.
0: Schwarber went yard today, right back to back with Harper. So that's how they got in earlier today. That's how they tied it up, because it was 1-3 all the way up to the seventh inning.
1: Yeah.
0: So right now, keeping my eye on this White Sox. The Astros are going home, dog. Unless they figure it out in the next, they need.
1: Nah, they going home.
0: You think so?
1: I think they going home.
0: It's 7-3, bro. In the seventh inning, they got to figure that out quick.
1: Nah, they going home.
0: That's it. All right.
1: I don't care.
0: My team.
1: I'm a Yankees fan.
0: Okay.
1: You feel me?
0: So y'all lead 1-0.
1: Oh yeah.
0: So y'all.
1: Oh, yeah. Let me tell y'all something. All y'all Boston fans, y'all going home. All
0: right.
1: Simple as that.
0: I'm not mad at that. I'm not mad at it at all. So Thursday starts week 3. I don't even know who the starter is. Deshaun, he got knocked out, didn't he?
1: I think so, yeah.
0: What happened to him this time? Shador came in later in that game.
1: Okay, he probably got hurt. I ain't watched the Browns game.
0: I ain't watched it either. Who does?
1: I watched the Cowboys and Ravens game. Now, if you watched that.
0: Then why would you put that?
1: Man.
0: Why would you stench my airwaves up with that nonsense? Nobody can. Dog, listen, let me tell you what. I already gave them their flowers. It was a good game. They 31-31 into that last second, literally the last second of that game.
1: It should have went to overtime.
0: Should have, because I still don't see how he caught the ball and called timeout.
1: Timeout.
0: Simultaneously. I just don't believe it. I think they just was ready to leave.
1: Were they ready to go home?
0: They was ready
1: to come back
0: to
1: the U.S.
0: Yeah, because they was all the way out like Tokyo or something. They was somewhere.
1: Rio.
0: Yeah.
1: All
0: right. Of course, we're going to have a play. Let me see. We're going to have a parlay party probably tomorrow. Because I want more time to cook this one up. I seen a nice one that I like, but I like it, but I don't. Okay. All right. Look, what time is it? I said I was going to give away these R&B Block Party tickets, didn't I? Okay. If you stay by your radio, I got you in a few minutes. Literally. 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If you want to go to the R&B Block Party, stay with me. I promise you, I got you. It's Hot 91 Soul VA, man.

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1: All right. I made y'all wait long enough.

0: Let me tell you one thing. I'm just telling my boy Tay in the room right now. Homecoming week, you're gonna have to plan your parking awareness early. Like, if you want to get to NSU's homecoming, you should probably park your car right now. Like, find a space today.
1: Probably should have did that a few hours ago, if we're being honest.
0: And just sleep in your car till then. And that way you'll have a guaranteed spot. Because I've been doing this for a long time, right? Mm-hmm. I've been doing this for a long, long time. There's never a year, sub T, there's never a year that the parking here isn't going to be crazy. So the homecoming week starts with this giveaway. If you want to go to the R&B block party that's kicking off the homecoming for NSU, call me now, 757-823-9672. I'm going to get you in there. You and a friend can go get the two-step on right at the Norfolk Scope. It is going to be crazy. All you got to do is hit me up right now. I might take the first call. I might take the ninth. We'll see how I'm feeling. Hit me up right now. I'm going to send somebody to the Norfolk Scope. Get your party on.

0: I want to party with you. Look, take me with you. 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You lit.
1: Look, I'm trying to have fun this weekend. I'm trying to be out.
2: She's trying to get turkey.
0: Hey, we already outside. We outside already. Hey. All right, look, stay by your radio. I got to get some info from you, and we'll be right back.
1: Okay.
0: It's Hot 91 Soul of Ye. That easy, bro. All right, look. We'll be right back, man. It's Hot 91, man. Yeah.

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1: WNSB,
0: Norfolk, Chesapeake,
1: inside of the Kalfas and Mackman Studio.
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0: Then he got out, they locked him up again.
1: Ain't this?
0: They did, they locked him up. He did a U-turn, they locked him up. And then he took the damn woman with him, took Tiny down there. Tiny had never been locked up until this. He wants to go down there and drop a hit record.
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